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I await understanding and awaken the soul to true peace. My vision now 20, 20, 20. The all-seeing eye of the Most High exposes the true purpose of life. The walk to enlightenment.

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